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Medic 24, 16, 53, Amona Drive, Apartment 5, injured person, respond on 9 ES 1.

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1: You said ladder 12 over here. You'd like to go to the signal next. Or,
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Letter 12. 2720 Briggs Road, Grassfire, cross of London Avenue and St. Cecilia Drive. Letter 12. 2720 Briggs Road, Grassfire, refund of 10 rubles.

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Respond on 9 EMS 1. 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Medic 6, McDonald's, 5251 Cleveland Avenue, Abdominal Pain. Respond on 9 EMS 1.

0: 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And Runaway Bay Drive. 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
1: Medic 16, go.
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1: Copy that, Medic 16, I wasn't home.

0: I spoke with the patient. She can not hear on the phone, but I dig the name. Her name is Marian, Marian Reitano, Reitano.
1: Yeah.

Medic 83, 4303, Truman Boulevard, Tradition of Hilliard, injured person. Medic 83, 4303, Truman Boulevard, Traditions of Hilliard, injured person, cross street of Truman Court, respond on Northwest EMS 1.

have any points on that for this address for building maintenance or anything like that?

0: message was huge. They got a about an 8-foot hole in their ceiling from the leaky roof. You can try to figure out how to get a hold of building maintenance, and they don't have a number either.
1: Phone number on the door.
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0: 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Apartment 1C, child locked in vehicle. 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

0: 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Medic 113 and Jamal 11, 131 Moss Road, room 121, head injury from a fall. 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
1: EMS 14, 949 Ferndale Place, stabbing, U staging, cross of East Livingston Avenue and dead end. Medic 815, engine 15, EMS 14, 949 Ferndale Place, stabbing, U staging, respond on 9 police fire,

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0: 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Rescue 81, Medic 30, 3417, Crandon Street, ill diabetic, cross street of Paxton Drive South, respond on Northwest EMS 1.
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1: Looks like he's on scene. Where are we going to ask?

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Medic 30. 3417 Grandin Street. Diabetic emergency. Cross of Paxton Drive, South and Bryant Street. Medic 30. 3417 Grandin Street. Diabetic emergency. Respond on 23 Northwest EMS 1.

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Medic 26, Engine 26, 40, 77, Wild Ash Drive, Person Bird, respond on 9 EMS 1.

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1: 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Engine 5. 1931 Walnut Hill Park Drive. Difficulty breathing. Respond at 9 EMS 1. Respond at 9 EMS 1. Medic 192. 600 Industrial Mile Road. Apartment C20. Ill person. Cross of Sullivan Avenue and Westport Road. 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Apartment C20. Ill person. Respond on 9 ELS 1. Respond on 9 ELS 1. Medic 32. Marshbrook Place Apartments. 5981 Chatterton Road, mental health low risk, cross of Jastock Drive and Rice Road, Medic 32, Marshbrook Place Apartments, 5981 Chatterton Road, mental health low risk, respond at 9 EMS 1.

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Edit 3, Engine 3, 1354 Marsdale Avenue. Unconscious overdose. Respond on 9EFS1.

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North Avenue, Conscious Overdose, cross of North Cassidy Avenue and Open Avenue, Merrick 20, 2903, 9th Avenue, Conscious Overdose, respond on 9 EMS 1. Respond on 10 Bravo, Matter 26, 2784, Woodleaf Street. Carbon monoxide alarm, cross of Barron Drive and Whispering Oak Boulevard.

Ladder 26, 2784 Windy Street, carbon monoxide alarm. Respond on 10 Bravo. Respond on 9 extrications. 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Medic 1, engine 9, East 2nd Avenue and Cleveland Avenue. 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

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Carbon monoxide alarm. Respond on 10 Bravo.

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0: 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Medic Engine 111, 40 South Cleveland Avenue, at McDonald's, on a seizure. 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

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Next 10, Westview, 3650 Van Buren Drive, apartment 332. Difficulty breathing, cross of Mount Calvary Avenue and Pierce Drive. Medic 10, Rescue 3650 Van Buren Drive, apartment 332. Difficulty breathing, respond on 9 EMS 1. Medic 593-124 Fuller's Way, ill person, Cross Street, Fuller's Circle, and Pickerington Ridge Drive. Respond on West EMS 1, 2111 hours.

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Difficulty breathing, cross of Altair Road and Scarborough Square, NATIC 32, Engine 32, ELAC IN, 5930 Scarborough Boulevard, Room 146. Difficulty breathing, respond on INES 1. Respond on 9 ELS 1, Medic 13, Engine 13, 482 Hillhouse Avenue, Test Fade, off of North 4th Street and Dead End, Medic 13, Engine 13, 482 Hillhouse Avenue, Test Fade, respond on 9 ELS 1.

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1: 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Respond on VEC EMS 1, 21, 27 hours. Medic 592, 13841, Old House Road, Northwest. 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Respond on VEC EMS 1, 21, 28 hours.

0: 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Flight 6182, Austin Court East on at present. 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

0: Respond on 9 EMS 1, engine 29 6408, sunny sky road, personal assist, cross of Quiet Spring Drive and Rustic Barn Way, engine 29 6408, sunny sky road, personal assist, respond on 9 EMS 1.
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Medic Run, Medic and Engine 112, 1210 North Street in Eastwood Village, Unit 107 on difficulty breathing. Respond to Westerville Dispatch, timeout 2140.

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Medic 812, engine 10, Sullivan Avenue and South Glenwood Avenue. Vehicle accident. Medic 812, engine 10, Sullivan Avenue and South Glenwood Avenue. Vehicle accident. Respond on 9 extrication.

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respond on 9 ES 1, Edit 19, Engine 19, 60 Raw Meadows Boulevard, Apartments 206, difficulty breathing, cross of Raw Meadows Terrace and North High Street, Medic 19, Engine 19, 60 Raw Meadows Boulevard, Apartments 206, difficulty breathing, respond on 9 ES 1.

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Vehicle emergency northbound at Old Broadway. 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Vehicle emergency northbound at West North Broadway. Vehicle accident. Respond on 9 extrication. 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

0: Well, this is just something I can hear me a little bit better now, sir.
1: 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You were asking for a medic, I think is what I picked up in between, correct?
0: Yes, sir, that's correct. We need a medic.
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1: E40, go ahead.
0: 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Yes, I do that.
1: 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You did get that base. 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

0: 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Edit 161. 1163 Beaver Creek Boulevard. Test Pains. Cross Street, Dead End, and Fox Creek Lane. Respond on Met EMS 1. 22:13 hours.
1: At BP, on a Charlie ES, respond on the road by timeout 22:40.
2: President of the Department of the Department of the Department of the Department of the Department of the Department of the Department of the Department of the Department of the Department of the Department of the Department of the Department of the Department of the Department of the Department of the Department of the Department of the Department of the Department of the Department of the Department of the Department of the Department of the Department of the Department of the Department of the Department of the Department of the Department of the Department of the Department of the Department of the Department of the Department of the Department of the Department of the Department of the Department of the Department of the Department of the Department of the Department of the Department of the Department of the Department of the Department of the Department of the Department of the Department of the Department of the Department of the Department of the Department of the Department of the Department of the Department of the Department of the Department of the Department of the Department of the Department of the Department of the Department of the Department of the Department of the Department of the Department of the Department of the Department of the Department of the Department of the Department of the Department of the Department of the Department of the Department of the Department of the Department of the Department of the Department of the Department of the Department of the Department of the Department of the Department of the Department of the Department of the Department of the Department of the Department of the Department of the Department of the Department of

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Respond on 9 EMS 1, MEDIC 181, 321 Gold Horse Road, injured in fall, cross of 3 Fountains Way and Covenant Way. MEDIC 181, 321 Gold Horse Road, injured in fall, respond on 9 EMS 1. Respond on 9 EMS 1. MEDIC 818, 2424 Cleveland Avenue, Apartment 206, GI Bleeder, cross of Briarwood Avenue and Myrtle Avenue. MEDIC 818, 2424 Cleveland Avenue, Apartment 206, GI Bleeder, respond on 9 EMS 1.

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We'll be back in a second.

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Respond on 9 Police Fire. Medic 17, 229 Belvedere Avenue. Injury from assault. Cross of Jordan Avenue and Floral Avenue. Medic 17, 229 Belvedere Avenue. Injured from assault. Respond on 9 Police Fire. Respond on 9 EMS 1. Medic 5. Engine 5. 7119 Waterfront Main. 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Engine 5. 7119 Waterfront Main. 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Respond on 9 EMS 1. Respond on 9 EMS 1. Medic 11. Engine 11. 5103 Howlstone Drive. Apartment E. Difficulty breathing. Cross of West Henderson Road and Country Corner Drive. Medic 7. Engine 11. 5103 Cobblestone Road. Apartment E. Difficulty breathing. Respond on 9 EMS 1.

0: 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Respond on next dispatch. 2237 hours.
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found on .ems1, Netic 33, 766, Bracken Court, injured in fall, cross of Toyota Rail and dead end, Netic 33, 766, Bracken Court, injured in fall, we found on 9EMS1.

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situation. She says, might be able to help us out here. We are now at 5285 High Point Lakes Drive, and High Point ends in an E. There's a little key code up here on the door. My people don't have any kind of code that everything yet. This is a few things that sounds like optimistic for these addresses out here, that a key or an access code that might get in this access to the building.

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Medic 18. Engine 18. 1079 Olmsted Avenue. Apartment B. Unconscious person. Cross of Roosevelt Avenue and Tassett Avenue. Medic 18. Engine 18. 1079 Olmsted Avenue. 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

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Fire, cross of Fitzroy Drive, and Walford Lane. Engine 24, 43, 81, Walford Street. Crash fire, respond on 10 Bravo. Respond on 9 ELS 1, Medic 28, 26, 43, Arrow Drive, ill person, cross of Eddie Fields Drive and Sunset Park Drive, Medic 28, 26, 43, Arrow Drive, ill person, respond on 9 ELS 1.

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Medic 29, NN 29, 63, 61, Camrya Way. Vehicle accident. Medic 29, NN 29, 53, 61, Camrya Way. Vehicle accident. Respond on 9 extrication. Respond on 9 EMS 1. Medic 31. UDF, 1341, Georgesville Road, injured in fall, cross of Georgesville Road, southbound to I-270 northbound ramp, and Georgesville Service Road, Medic 31, UDF, 1341, Georgesville Road, injured in fall, respond on 9 EMS 1. Respond on 9 EMS 1, Medic 32, Anvets, 6115, East Livingston Avenue, injured in fall, cross of Idlewild Drive and Drive Road, Medic 32, Anvets, in East Livingston Avenue, injured in fall, respond on 9 EMS 1.

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Medic 34, 5606, Trailcrest Drive, Apartment 101, Intercurtain, respond on 9 EMS 1.

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Respond on 9 EMF 1.

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3: 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Engine 11, 5606, Scioto Crest Drive, Apartment 101, injured person, respond on 9EMS1.

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Respond on 10 Bravo, ladder 15, 793 South 22nd Street. Carbon monoxide alarm, off of East Sycamore Street and Denton Alley, ladder 15, 793 South 22nd Street. Carbon monoxide alarm. Respond on 10 Bravo.

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1: 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Respond on 9 EMS 1. Respond on 9 EMS 1. 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And Layla Lane, Medic 29, 6229, Fenimore Trail Drive, apartment 212, mental health low risk. Respond on 9 EMS 1.

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0: hit an unstar rut. She passed on to the CP. They have a license plate, KLW7338, kind of swerving down Livingston. Yeah, can you let CPD know for fault the car number 7 where our run KW7338? They're swerving on the road.
1: 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Can you tell? And the color?
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1: They're going to be probably right in front of Children's. They're heading left down.

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Respond on 9-1. Medic 14, Engine 14, 461 feet, Morrill Avenue, unconscious overdose, cross off Mile Alley and M Street. Medic 14, Engine 14, 461 feet, Morrill Avenue, unconscious overdose, respond on 9-1. Respond on 9-1. 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

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Engine 15. East Livingston Avenue and South Buckingham Road. 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Medic 815. Engine 15. East Livingston Avenue and South Buckingham Road.

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Rihanna, 9LS1, Attic 31, A6, Mayfair Boulevard, Apartment C, Hostess Overdose, Cross of Elburn Avenue, and Broadmoor Avenue, Attic 21, A6, Mayfair. ELS-1. 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Attic 2. 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Interperson. Respond on 9 ELS-1.

730 North Spring Road, apartment 105, on a middle person. Medic 113, 730 North Spring Road, room 105, on a middle person. Respond all struggle dispatch, time dispatch 2353.

0: 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Injured in fall. Respond on 9 ELS 1.
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1: I've seen three-story multi-family. 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

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Cross off Ontario Street and St. Clair Avenue. 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

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Respond 9 EMS 1.

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Medic 7, 400 East 17th Avenue, Caesar, respond on 9 ELS 1.

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Difficulty breathing. Cross of Hartwood Avenue and Woodland Avenue. Medic 8. Engine 8. 1593 Clifton Avenue. Difficulty breathing. Respond at 9 ENS 1. Respond at 9 EMS 1, Engine 5, Homestead Senior Living, 7250 East Broad Street, Apartment 103, Personal Assist, Cross of Richmond Woods Drive and Bannockburn Boulevard, Engine 5, Homestead Senior Living, 7250 East Broad Street, Apartment 103, Personal Assist. 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

0: we found on 9 EMS 1, Medic 1, 532 Elga Street, Gilderson, cross of Elga Court and Paladin Avenue. Medic 1, 532 Elga Street, Gilderson, we found on 9 EMS 1.
1: East Main Street, Gilderson, cross Maplewood Avenue and Cottonwood Avenue. Respond on next EMS 1, 0051 hours.

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Difficulty breathing. Respond on 9 EMS 1. Respond on 9 EMS 1. 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Medic 61, engine 61, Cleveland Avenue and Huey Road. Chest pain. Respond on 9 EMS 1.

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Respond on 9 EMS 1.

0: 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Medic 4, 2181 Havlin Drive, Apartments 10, Ilverton. Respond on 9-EMF-1.
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Respond on 9 EMS 1. Medic 32. Engine 32. 6619 Open Commons Way. Difficulty breathing. 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Medic 32. Engine 32. 6619 Open Commons Way. Difficulty breathing. Respond on 9 EMS 1.

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Response 9EMX1.

0: Respond, 9 EMS 1, Medic 12, Engine 12, Eagle Court Apartments, 3720 Sullivan Avenue, Apartment 313, difficulty breathing, cross of Ruffing Lane and Wedgwood Drive. Medic 12, Engine 12, Eagle Court Apartments, 3720 Sullivan Avenue, Apartment 313, difficulty breathing, respond at 9 EMS 1.
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0: 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Medic 181, 3945, Lakewood Place, apartment 108, Ilverson, cross of Lakewell Lane, Rust, and Tarkin Square South. 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

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Respond on 9 EMS 1, medic 24, 4400 Lowery Court, ill person, cross of dead end, and Lowery Place, medic 24, 4400 Lowery Court, ill person, respond on 9 EMS 1.

0: well. Channels all the time, I can't reach them. I have another way to contact them. I have a contact with anyone as one.
1: Sir, we do get that's received.

not on IESS 1, engine 5, LF St. Therese, 5253 East Broad Street, apartment 215, medical alarm, cross out Cardinal Park Drive, and went from 1970 southbound to East Broad Street, ramp, engine 5, Villa F. St. Therese, 5253 East Broad Street, apartment 215, medical alarm, respond on IESS 1.

0: from the Terminal 32. 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

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Medic 818. Engine 18. 1489 East Maynard Avenue. 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Cross of Cleveland Avenue and Butler Boulevard. Medic 818. Engine 18. 1489 East Maynard Avenue. 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Respond at 9 ENF 1.

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Medic 51, Engine 51, Dublin Road and Waterman Avenue, unconscious person. Respond on 9 EMS 1.

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That it's 818-2973 Herbert Road, personal assist, we found on 9ELS1.

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on 9 EMS 1, Annex 35, 7417, Perry Dune, Maine, Apartment 101, Hill Prison, Cross of Hatteru Drive, Annex 35, 7417, Perry Dune, Maine, Apartment 101, Hill Prison. 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

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Cross of Awful Head Drive and Pine System Drive. Medic 29, 6163, Joe Copper Road. Diabetic emergency. Respond on 9 EMS 1.

Respond on 9, police, fire, medic, 8, engine, 8, EMS, 14, 478, South 22nd Street, shooting, use staging, cross of East Fulton Street and East Mound Street, medic, 8, engine, 8, EMS, 14, 478, South 22nd Street, shooting, use staging, respond on 9, police, fire,

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Medic 806, Engine 29, 3665 Watt Road, Hill Prison. Respond on 9 EMS 1.

0: 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Medic 83, Engine 83, 3399, Mill Run Drive, Mill Run Care Center, Chest Pains, Cross Street at Falls Circle Drive, respond on Northwest EMS 1.
1: Sayota Creek Drive, Apartment 108, difficulty breathing, respond on 9 EMS 1. 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

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Respond on next EMS 1, 220 hours. Team, 2182 Dawn Avenue, Medical Alarm, Cross of Century Drive, and Myrtle Avenue, Engine 18. 2182 Dawn Avenue, Medical Alarm, respond on 9 EMS 1.

0: Respond on 9, police fire. Medic, 172, 1715 Pine Street. Injured from assault. Cross of Spruce Drive, M A Avenue. Medic, 172, 1715 Pine Street. Injured from assault. Respond on 9, police fire.
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Engine 32. EMS 15. 5459 Old Cobble Street. Shooting. Use staging. Off of Town Square Drive and San Marino Drive. Medic 32. Engine 32. EMS 15. 5469 Old Cobble Street. Shooting. Use staging. Respond on 9 police fire. Respond on 10 Alpha, Sheep Gas Station, 930 Hilliard Rome Road, Fire Alarm A, Engine 192, Ladder 26, Cross of Hilliard Rome Road 8 and Fisher Road.

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Nippon on 9 EMS 1, Medic 16, 1893 Open Park Avenue, Apartment D, Jefferson, cross of Cleveland Avenue and Oakland Park Court, Medic 16, 1893 Oakland Park Avenue, Apartment B, ill person, response of 9 EMS 1. Respond on 9 EMS 1, engine 13, 472 East Tompkins Street, person down, cross of North 4th Street and Glenmar Avenue, engine 13, 472 East Tompkins Street, person down, respond on 9 EMS 1.

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2: 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Medic 92, Squad 92, Battalion 91, 6655, Sawmill Road, Crime Furniture, Unconscious Person, Cross Street of Bridge Park Avenue, respond on Northwest EMS 1.

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2: Five 1 4 6 1 0 Hayes Avenue, Chest Pain. 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

0: clear. PD said they found nothing. Medic engine 32, EMS 14 clear. On the fire to EMS, engine 32, medic 32, EMS 14, never mind, stay on it for PD.
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2: Avenue, carbon monoxide alarm, cross on Forest Street and East Sycamore Street. Number 15, 898 Avenue, carbon monoxide alarm, respond on 10 Bravo.

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Medic 6, 5827 North Meadows Boulevard, Apartment W, Ill Person.

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Difficulty breathing, cross of spring blue drive, and tumbleweed pain. Medic 52, engine 32, 3985, Boyer Ridge Drive. Difficulty breathing, respond on 9 EMS 1.

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Floor 2ND. 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

0: 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Ladder 131. 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Respond on SIC-1. Operate on that fire ground for 330 hours.
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1: Thanks for the time, one that runs situation contains, I'd let them up if you want.
2: Three units on the scene of responding to 1085 Ashton Drive, command has not been situation contained. 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As available in ladder 131, head over to the back dispatch, please, 0343.

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Medic 33, engine 33, Woodland Christian Village, 165 High Bluff Boulevard, room 716. Difficulty breathing, cross of dead end, and Colonial Way Circle. Medic 33, engine 33, Woodland Christian Village, 165 High Bluff Boulevard, room 716. Difficulty breathing, respond on 9-1.

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Injured in fall. Medic 592-9115 Haswam Drive, Northwest. Injured in fall. Cross Street, Ashley Creek Drive, Northwest, and Silverbrook Drive, Northwest. Respond on next EMS 1 for 14 hours.

0: 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Medic
1: 29.
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1: 29.
0: North Hamilton Road at State Route 161. Vehicle accident.
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1: 29.
0: North Hamilton Road at State Route 161. Vehicle accident. Respond at 9 extrication.

0: Engine 112, rescue and loaded medic 112, 161 eastbound, Sunbury Road on auto accident. Engine 112, rescue and loaded medic 112, 161 eastbound, Sunbury Road, auto accident, single car. Westfield Dispatch 419.
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Difficulty breathing. Cross of Geneva Hill Drive and Crimson Leaf Drive. Medic 31. Engine 31. 2443 Crimson Harry Lane. Difficulty breathing. Respond on 9ES1.

in the corner with your block, and once you went eastbound corner, that's the way you can see it. Hang out.

0: Yeah, it looks like the Pac-10 is going to be 151 teams bound in between Sunbury and Hamilton. If you could let TD know that, we're going to go down to Sunbury and flip back around.
1: Copy, sir. 161 eastbound between Hamilton and Sunbury.
0: That's a

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1: 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We're going to have an accident on 151 between Hamilton and Sunbury Road exit. 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
1: Recon on 9 EMS 1, Medic 26, Engine 26, Waffle House, 900 North Wilson Road, Unconscious Overdose, off of Lowell Drive and Northwest from Wilson Road to I-70 eastbound ramp. Medic 26, Engine 26, Waffle House, 900 North Wilson Road, Unconscious Overdose, Recon on 9 EMS 1.

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Overdose. Medic 591. Battalion 591. 180305. Overdose. Cross Street, Alderson, and Dean Cross Drive. Response from next EMS force. 4:33 hours.

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It's on 9 EMS 1, Medic 28, Extended Stay America, 4200 Seltzer Road, Apartment 222, Inner in Fall, cross of North Road and Transit Drive, Medic 28, Extended Stay America, 4200 Seltzer Road, Apartment 222, Inner in Fall, respond on 9 EMS 1. Respond on 9 EMS 1, Medic 16, 3200 Risen Street, Ill Prison, cross of Huey Road and Oakland Park Avenue, Medic 16, 3200 Risen Street, Ill Prison, respond on 9 EMS 1. Respond on 9 EMS 1, Engine 192. 32 Biotis Drive, Apartment C, Personal Assist, cross of Annette Street and West Broad Street, Engine 192, 32 Biotis Drive, Apartment C, Personal Assist, respond on 9 EMS 1.

Respond on 9ELF1, medic 32, 31, 42, Overton Way, injured in ball, cross of Wembley Drive and Arendale Drive, medic 32, 31, 42, Overton Way, injured in ball, respond on 9ELF1.

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Nissan 9 extrication. Medic 51. N 51. Isaac 70 was found at Grandview Avenue. Vehicle accident. Medic 51. Engine 51. I-670 westbound at Grandview Avenue. Vehicle accident. Nissan 9 extrication.

0: and then do the...
1: Yeah, I forgot to hit Router Hospital. We've been here for about 10 minutes. We're in route around 453.
0: That's for Zoom's Hospital.
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0: Walnut.
1: Come on,
0: 5-1. We have a telephone pole snap. The top half, a couple branches on fire. Everyone does still have power on the AP. Looks like the pole number is 985. Best we can get.
1: Received from the AP call, pole number 985.

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Medic 152, MS 151, East Main Street, unknown emergency. Medic 152, EMS 151, East Main Street, unknown emergency. Cross of Collingwood Avenue, respond on EMS 1, I 15 hours.

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NX181, NN4, Dixie Road and Old Dixie Road. 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

0: on 9 EMS 1, Medic 35, Engine 35, East Broad Street and San Fern Boulevard, unconscious person. Medic 35, Engine 35, East Broad Street and San Fern Boulevard, unconscious person. Respond on 9 EMS 1.
1: Eighth main, non-breather. Medic 161, Engine 161, Alien 161, on 3 escape main, non-breather. Cross Street, Holly Court, and Skyline Court. Respond on Rec EMS 1, 526 hours.

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0: 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Engine 35, medic 35. 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
1: Go ahead.
0: Are you most safe? 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
1: First of all, I say it looks like we have an unconscious passed out. It's not alcohol.
0: Received. 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

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Injured in fall. Edit 134591 was they live. Injured in fall. 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

South Algonquin Avenue, Incident Hall, respond on 9 EMS 1.

1, engine 14, 867 Rayburn Street, personal assist, cross of East Columbus Street and East Columbus Street, engine 14, 867 Rayburn Street, personal assist, respond on 9 EMS 1.

on the 10-5 higher ground, 79 Rexham Avenue, report of a fire, engine 17, engine 10, engine 12, ladder 10, ladder 12, medic 17, rescue 17, battalion 5, battalion 1, cross of mid end, and Floral Avenue, 79 Rexham Avenue, report of a fire, engine 17, engine 10, engine 12, ladder 10, ladder 12, medic 17, rescue 17, battalion 5, battalion 1, respond on battalion 5 IC, operate on battalion 5 fire ground.

0: some things on sale. 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I got fire stoves and toilet signs. Thank you for them.
1: 17-year-old engine has stolen double tire showing from the Charlie site. Working there.
0: We got limited access to the rear because we got a fence.
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3: Working fire, engine 2, ladder 2, medic 817, EMS 15, FO2, RF10, incident support unit 19, cross of dead end, and Floral Avenue, 79 Wrexham Avenue, working fire, engine 2, ladder 2, medic 817, EMS 15, FO2, RF10, incident support unit 19, respond on Battalion 5 IC, operate on Battalion 5 fire ground. 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Respond on 10 Bravo, engine 20, Air Center Drive, pole fire, cross of Spencer Road, engine 20, Air Center Drive, pole fire, respond on 10 Bravo.
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Vehicle accident. Medic 1A3, Dixie Road and Old Dixie Road. Vehicle accident. Respond on 9 extrication.

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1: You're on the scene, Bethany.

0: or 10. Run North 02, primary.
1: Copy that. Let's go around the structure.
2: You have an off there.

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1: Room 509.
2: Gary Cruz, it looks like it's pretty well out here. I'm sure we're going to have to check any knee walls or attic spaces. Void.
3: Roger that. 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We're out there.
2: I'm still seeing some visible flames on that charred desert corner.
3: Yeah.

0: 15, go ahead.
1: Did you have a message?
0: Yeah, I need to get you guys right from office. So, do you want to do it on IC or do you want to switch over to the EMS channel for the battalion?

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0: two adults, two cats, two adults, Destiny, Abrams, A-B-R-A-M. Phone number 740-343-586. Second adult is Wendy Powell. No phone number.
1: Copy 0, I'll get it. Cross notified.
0: Thank you.

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I'm sure we're lucky for a few.

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We're at 509. There's no strobe or alarm going off on the floor. 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

0: time in the clan. 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
1: I'm happy for you.

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Response on next EMS 1, 6, 19 hours.

on 9 EMS 1, Medic 890, Engine 192, Hiltonia Park, 2416, West Mound Street, unconscious person, cross of South Wayne Avenue and South Wheatland Avenue, Medic 890, Engine 192, Hiltonia Park, 2415, West Mound Street, unconscious person, respond on 9 EMS 1.

respond on 9 EMS 1, Medic 14, 1355 Wilson Avenue, Ilderson, cross of East Gate Street and Sherman Avenue, Medic 14, 1355 Wilson Avenue, Ilderson, respond on 9 EMS 1.

0: quarterly.
1: Yeah, if you guys want to clear it, we'll hang out for Prevention 18.
2: I mean, we made our way back down. 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

Medic 72, 4217, Gavin Lane, injured person. Medic 72, 4217, Gavin Lane, injured person, cross street of Mount Hubert, respond on Northwest EMS 1.

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Respond on Battalion 3 IV. Operate on Battalion 3 Fighter Ground. 834 Harrison Avenue. Apartment 2. Report of fire. Engine 25. Engine 9. Engine 1. Ladder 1. Ladder 8. Medic 25. Rescue 3. Battalion 3. Battalion 4. Cross up Buttles Avenue and West Colored Avenue. 834 Harrison Avenue. Apartment 2. Report of a fire. Engine 25. Engine 9. Engine 1. Ladder 1. Ladder 8. Medic 25. Rescue 3. Battalion 3. Battalion 4. Respond on Battalion 3 IC. 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

0: 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On scene, three-story apartment building, nothing showing. We'll be out investigating. Engine 9 has accountability. 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
1: And you're on scene, three-story apartment building, nothing showing. You're investigating. 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

0: said that they tried to call Anthony. 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
1: Hello.

Apartment A5, abdominal pain, cross of Dead End and Sullivan Avenue, Medic 192, 679 Branch Boulevard, Apartment A5, abdominal pain, respond on 9 EMS 1.

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Respond on 10 Bravo. Respond on 9 EMS 1. Medic 21. 725 Eastmore Boulevard. Apartment 12. 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Medic 21. 725 Eastmore Boulevard. Apartment 12. Headache. Respond on 9 EMS 1.

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Refund on my EMS 1, Medic 111, 636, Street Court, Ill Person, Cross of Randy Meadows 5, Medic 111, 636, Lamb Creek Court, Ill Person, Refund on 9 EMS 1.

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We found on 9NS1, Medic 27, Enman 27, 7217 Marine Corps, difficulty breathing, cross off Marine place and dead end. Medic 27, Engine 27, 7217 Marine Corps. EMS 1.

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Engine 14. 10 11 East Dessler Avenue. 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Engine 14. 10 11 East Dessler Avenue. 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Respond on 9 EMS 1.

1, Medic 23, Engine 21, 34, 39, after, Avenue, difficulty breathing, cross off RS Road and Holy Drive. Engine 21, 34, 39, after, Avenue, difficulty breathing, respond on IEMS 1. Respond on 9 EMS 1, Rescue 17, 28 South Royce Avenue, Person down, cross off South Royce Avenue connecting road and Crescent Drive. SU 17, 28 South Royce Avenue, Person down, respond on 9 EMS 1.

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Medic 183, 51, 54, Sedalia 5, Diabetic Emergency, Respond on 9 ELS 1,

Tehran on 9 EMS 1, Engine 33, Polaris Retired Community, 9180 Antares Avenue, Apartment 336, Personal Assist, Cross Off and Aries Park Drive, and Gemini Place, Engine 33, Polaris Retirement Community, 9180 Antares Avenue, Apartment 336, Personal Assist, Respond on 9 EMS 1.

Medic 20, 3172 Allegheny Avenue, Apartment B, Medic Room, cross of North School Road and North James Road. Medic 20, 3122 Allegheny Avenue.

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1: Hi there, sir. 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
0: 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We're going to move to 10 Alpha.
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Medic 172. Engine 172. EMS 11. 6731 Lockport Road. Cardiac arrest. Cross of Collins Street and Old Bay Highway 65. Medic 172. Engine 172. EMS 11. 6731 Lockhorn Road. Cardiac arrest. Respond on 9 EMS 1.

Respond on 9 EMS 1. Medic 13. Engine 13. EMS 13. McDuffie Road and East Hudson Street. Cardiac arrest. Medic 13. Engine 13. EMS 13. McDuffie Road and East Hudson Street. Cardiac arrest. Respond on 9 EMS 1.

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Difficulty breathing. 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
2: She's on Monday, May 25th. 2026, two units currently on duty, and the only hospital on diversion is Double Methodist. 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

95 Van Buren, Lot, Street 300, Ilverton, cross of Mount Calvary Avenue and Pierce Drive, Medic 3, Van Buren Shelter, 595 Van Buren Drive, Suite 300, Ilverton. Respond on 9 EMF 1.

on 10 Bravo, Engine 20, 3080 Allegheny Avenue, Apartment B, carbon monoxide alarm, cross of North Bull Road and North James Road, Engine 20, 3080 Allegheny Avenue, Apartment B, carbon monoxide alarm, be on 10 Bravo. Respond on 10 Alpha, 4171 Mays Road, fire alarm A, engine 44, ladder 24, cross of Hilldale Drive and Carboni Drive, 4171 Mays Road, fire alarm A, engine 24, ladder 24, respond on 10 Alpha,

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Respond at 9 EMF 1.

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Cross Street, I Avenue, and Shawland Drive. Response next dispatch. 827 Tower.

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Respond on 9 EMS 1, Medic 25, EMS 13, OSU Harding Hospital, 1670 Upham Drive, Room 534, Emergency Department Transfer, Medic 25, EMS 13, OSU Harding Hospital, 1670 Upham Drive, Room 534, Emergency Department Transfer, respond on 9 EMS 1.

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Cross of Avalon Place and Margaret Street. 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Ill person. Respond on 9 EMS 1.

0: 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The High Rise Hotel has not been evacuated. We're investigating.
1: Ladder 33 on scene. The High Rise Hotel has not been evacuated. You're investigating. Time is 8:46.

79 West Long Street, into person, cross of Ramp and Hocking Street, Medic 10, 679 West Long Street, into person, respond on 9 ELS 1.

respond on 9 EMS 1, Medic 27, Trillium Place Senior Living, 3500 Trillium Crossing, Apartment 3015, Ill Person, Cross of Sawmill Place Boulevard and Federated Boulevard, Medic 27, Trillium Place Senior Living, 3500 Trillium Crossing, Apartment 3015, Ill Person, respond on 9 EMS 1.

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Respond on 10 Bravo, Engine 10, 1004 Bellows Avenue, Carbon Monoxide Alarm, Cross of Dakota Avenue and Avondale Avenue, Engine 10, 1004 Bellows Avenue, Carbon Monoxide Alarm, respond on 10 Bravo,

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Respond on 9 EMS 1.

on 9 ENS 1, Medic 2, Engine 2, Vernriff Center, 77 South High Street, difficulty breathing, cross of West State Street and East Broad Street. Medic 2, Engine 2, Vernriff Center, 77 South High Street, difficulty breathing, respond on 9 ENS 1.

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Respond on 9 EMS 1. One, Medic 141, Engine 35, 7733.

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Respond on 9 EMS 1.

4 Carlton Avenue, hold fire, cross off Valero Lane and Cerebral Road, engine 21, 3924 Carlton Avenue, hold fire, respond on 10 Bravo.

Respond on 9 EMS 1, Medic 23, 1220 Norman Drive, back pain, cross of Teddy Drive and Justin Road, Medic 23, 1220 Norman Drive, back pain, respond on 9 EMS 1.

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Injured in fall. Respond on 9 EMS 1. Respond on 9 EMS 1. Medic 12, South Peg Avenue and Briggs Road, hemorrhage. Medic 12, South Peg Avenue and Briggs Road, hemorrhage. Respond on 9 EMS 1. Respond on Battalion 6 IC, operate on Battalion 6 Fireground, 3924 Carlton Avenue, report of a fire, engine 23, engine 1, AC, ladder 23, ladder 5, medic 8, 23, rescue 4, Battalion 6, Battalion 1, Battalion 181, cross of Villardo Lane and Striegel Road, 3924 Carlton Avenue, report of a fire. Engine 23, engine 183, ladder 23, ladder 5, medic 8, 23, rescue 4, battalion 6, battalion 1, battalion 181. Respond on battalion 6 IC, operate on battalion 6 fireground. Respond on 9 EMS 1, medic 10, majestic air. 34 South Souter Avenue, room 314B, injured in fall, cross of West Capitol Street and Mount Carmel Mall. Medic 10, Majestic Air, 44 South Souter Avenue, room 314B, injured in fall, respond on 9 EMS 1. Respond on 9 EMS 1. Medic 181, 3239 Vicksburg Court South, injured in fall, cross of Bixby Park Place and Bixby Ridge Drive West. Medic 181, 3239 Vicksburg Court South, injured in fall, respond on 9 EMS 1.

0: there's a sound, not a sound, there's a service drop coming to the home. 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You call AEP and get that shut down remotely. All companies be advised, the metal fence found in the rear, it is energized. This will be a working incident. No working assignment for right now.
1: And 21, we read you single story wood frame, business not involved. 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You need AEP. This is a working incident. You do not need the working fire companies.
0: Right, on the AEP, that's a remote shutdown requested.
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Net 83, Engine 83, EMS 80, 3518, River Landings Boulevard, unconscious person, cross street of Anchorage Lane, respond on Northwest EMS 1.

0: 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Engine 11. 3433 Durgan Circle. 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Respond on 9 EMS 1. Respond on 9 EMS 1. Medic 16. 2977 Reburn Avenue. Apartment 107. Ill person. Cross of Agler Road and Eddystone Avenue. Medic 16. 2977 Cleveland Avenue, Apartment 107, ill person. Respond on 9 EMS 1.
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0: 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AEP has de-energized and done a remote shutoff.
1: Look at rescue back there. I know they said this was remotely shut off and it's showing open now, but it's still alive.
2: 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Packed up the ladder and rescue pulling in now.

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Respond on 9 EMS 1.

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Respond on 9 EMS 1.

0: Firegrove, 3924 Carlton Avenue. Report of a fire. SO2, off of Bellardo Lane and Strevo Road. 3924 Carlton Avenue. Report of a fire. SO2. Respond at the County 6 IC. Parade of the County 6 Fireground.
1: I do see that back on May 6th, I can see that run was written up for a broken leg out here. I don't know if you'd be able to do any research on that and let us know if there was a transport and to which hospital.

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0: 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Rescue 101, Medic 102, 1030, High Street, Morals of Worthington, difficulty breathing, Cross Street of Wilson Drive, respond on Northwest EMS 1.
1: Ladder 22, Rescue 17, Engine 171. Medic 172, EMS 11, RS 10, Battalion 4, Lockbourne Road and Ovetz Road, auto accident, possible entrapment. 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

Avenue, injured person, cross of Walford Street and Cleveland Avenue, medic 61, 2010 Radnor Avenue, injured person, respond on 9 EMS 1.

I agree. And Robert and Floral.

0: 35 to 33.
1: Yeah, we're senior at Wing Station E, right? I'm going to follow the I've got the kind of time after the clarifier with me. I'm just going to head down the trail. We'll be heading westbound on the trail.
0: Other direction?

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1: You need to go to Battalion 4 fire ground.
0: Checking it out. Captain Lowell, I have command.
1: 71, you're on scene. Two cars, one on its side. Appears everybody's out. Captain Lowell's got command. You're investigating.
0: Anyone that will fire. Cancel the rescue assignment. We're good with injured 171 there, on 71.
2: Then, cross of South Ranger Avenue and South Westgate Avenue. Medic 1B2, 3170 Sullivan Avenue, Ilkerson. 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

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Respond on 9 EMS 1.

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Respond on next EMS 1, 10-08 hours.

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MS 12, 2179 Delta Drive, Test City, cross of Walford Street and Eden Avenue, EMS 12, 2129 Delta Drive, Test City, respond on 9 EMS 1.

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3: 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Rescue 134, 1727 R Harbor Road, inside gas leak. Rescue 134, Cross Street, Queenswood Drive, and Jerry Avenue. Respond on Battalion 3, 1. Operate on Battalion 3 Fireground. 10, 15 hours. Respond on Battalion 3 Cat 1. Operate on Battalion 3 Fireground. 1727 R Harbor Road. Inside gas leak. Battalion 131. 1727 R Harbor Road. Inside gas leak. Battalion 131, Cross Street, Queenswood Drive, and Derry Avenue. Respond on Battalion 3 Cat 1. Operate on Battalion 3 Fireground. 10, 15 hours.

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Hillsburgman. 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Cross Street, Cumberland Drive, and Ashley Avenue. Respond on net EMS 1. 10, 17 hours. X 31, engine 192, spion on Sherwood Forest East, Hillsburgman, cross off Sherwood Forest Court and Sherwood Forest North. Medic 31, engine 192, spion on Sherwood Forest East, Hillsburgman, respond on 9 ELS 1.

0: 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Medic 36. Engine 29. Airfield in. 3976 East Dublin Granville Road. Room 205. Difficulty breathing. Off of Cedar Bay Drive and North Hamilton Road. Medic 36. Engine 29. Airfield in. 4976 East Dublin Granville Road. Room 205. Difficulty breathing. Respond on 9 EMF 1. 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Respond on 9 EMS 1.
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2: 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Thank you.
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3: 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Rescue 134, 1773 Far Harbor Road, inside Gap Fleet. Rescue 134, Cross Street, Joy Avenue, and Jerry Avenue. 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Operate on Battalion 3 Fire Ground. 1772 Far Harbor Road. Inside Ashley. Battalion 131. 1772 Far Harbor Road. Inside Gasley. Battalion 131. Cross Street, Joy Avenue, and Jerry Avenue. Respond on Battalion.

0: respond on Battalion 3IC, operate on Battalion 3 fire ground. 1772, Bar Harbor Road, natural gas leak, engine 8, cross of Cherry Avenue and Joy Avenue. 1772, Bar Harbor Road, natural gas leak, engine 8. Respond on Battalion 3 IC, operate on Battalion 3 fire ground.
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2: 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Respond at 9 EMS 1, Medic 27, 2128 Surrey Wood Drive, Hemorrhage, cross of Shadmill Court and Sarlant Court, Medic 27, 2128 Surrey Wood Drive, Hemorrhage, respond on

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Medic 192. Engine 192. EMS 15. Georgesville Road and Sullivan Avenue. Pedestrian struck. Medic 192. Engine 192. EMS 15. Georgesville Road and Sullivan Avenue. Pedestrian struck. Respond on 9 EMS 1.

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0: cancer. Yeah, we'll take that right on Brandon there. You can cancel as well. Best receiver, we'll get you a card.
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IEMS 1, Medic 28, 2538 Mizzi Drive, Ilhursman, Cross of Jerome Way and Aiden A. Boulevard, Medic 28, 2538 Mizzi Drive, Ilhursman, Respond on 9EMS 1. Respond on 10 Alpha, Clarkson Apartment, 2193 Holt Road, Air Alarm A, Engine 31, Ladder 12, Cross of Colbert Avenue and Altair Road, Clarkson Apartment, 2193 Holt Road, Fire Alarm A, Engine 31, Ladder 12, Respond on 10 Alpha. Respond on 9 EMS 1, Medic 1, Mount Vernon Plaza Apartment, 1035 Atchison Street, Medic 1, Cross of Capitol View Drive and Ballpark Street, Medic 1, Mount Vernon Plaza Apartment, 1035 Atchison Street, Medic 1, respond on 9 EMS 1.

Respond on 9 EMS 1, EMS 15, 1365 West 7th Avenue, cardiac arrest, cross of Grandview Avenue, and dead end. EMS 15, 1365 West 7th Avenue, cardiac arrest, respond on 9 EMS 1.

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2: Engine 6, Medic 806, 2061 Harrison Avenue, Test Pave, cross of Sharon Woods Boulevard and Stonebridge Street. Engine 6, Medic 806, 2061 Harrison Avenue, Test Pave, respond on 9 EMS 1. Respond on 9 EMS 1, Medic 3. Greenlawn Avenue at I-71, ill person. Cross of ramp from Greenlawn Avenue to I-71 southbound ramp and ramp from I-71 northbound to Greenlawn Avenue ramp. Medic 3, Greenlawn Avenue at I-71, ill person. Respond on 9 EMS 1.

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1: Hey.
0: Yeah, we did do a pre-treated central medical meltdown, but yes, she ran ahead on the way before it told that she was just told. Would you be able to let me think about what?
1: Sure, so correct.
0: Yeah. Bicyclist hit by a motor vehicle. They're pretty good at seeing. I just need to find out what the bike that was that responded.
1: Give me a minute.

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I am 42 to Nate McDowell Road on Illsdale. Is 1057 is on 7th Smith.

that.

0: Mars, Vespa 1052. 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
1: Okay.

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Medic 161-7082 Shawnee Way, ill person. Cross Street, unknown, and Cheyenne Way. Respond on next year's board, 11:05 hours.

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Engine 5. Villa at St. Louis. 5253 East Broad Street. Apartment 207. Medical alarm. Cross of Cardinal Park Drop. And ramp from I-270 southbound to East Broad Street. Ramp. Engine 5. Villa at St. Louis. 5253 East Broad Street. Apartment 207. Medical alarm. Respond on 9 EMS 1.

I-270 northbound, and Georgia-Mid 7th Road. Vic 192, 1395 Georgia-Mid Road. Ilverson. Respond on 9 ES 1.

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Magnetic 81-3700, Sturbridge Court, Ashford at Sturbridge, injured person, respond on Northwest EMS 1.

using cross of Abbey Lane and Morse Road, Medic 61, Engine 61, Avita Dialysis, 4401 Cleveland Avenue, difficulty breathing, respond on 9 EMS 1.

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1: 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We still got him in the back. Just checking him out.
2: 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We found on 9MS1. I-91 Bin Boulevard. 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Ladder 12. Cross of Whitehead Road and Sullivan Avenue. 591 Bin Boulevard. 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Respond on 10 Alpha. Respond on 9 EMS 1. Medic 815. BT. 3140 East Main Street, ill person, cross of South James Road and South Ashburton Road, medic 815, BT, 3140 East Main Street, ill person, respond on 9MS1. EMS 1 38 3100 Eastern Square Place, floor 3, ill person, cross of Loyalty, Snow and Shelter Road, medic 28, 3100 Eastern Square Place, floor 3, ill person, respond on 9 EMS 1.

Station 12, you're on scene. Two-story residential. You got investigating. You got nothing showing.

0: one. Have you ever lost the weight on the freeway? Does that motorcade or whatever pass you guys yet?
1: No. There's been two or three small groups, but some large groups have not come through yet. If you want to stay here on 10 Delta, I can let you know when they come through Hamilton and 70.
0: Yeah, just let us know, soon to stand on the bridge, trying to find if they're going to move to a better location or not. But yeah, just have somebody, have one of your firefighters, just have them stand up when they pass you the 70 Hamilton.
1: Okay.

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1: 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Medic 182, Kroger, 3588 Gender Road, injured from assault, cross of Operias Drive and Refugee Road. Medic 182, Kroger, 3588 Gender Road, injured from assault. Respond on 9 police fire.
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Respond at 9 EMS 1.

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Medic 19. Engine 19. 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Cross off Revert Road and Winthrop Road. Medic 19. Engine 19. Five Guys Burgers and Fries. 3655 North High Street. Test Fade. Respond on 9 EMS 1.

0: 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What's your message?
1: 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That Robert General Brother Kroger is just being upgraded to a Type 3.
0: Dude. 10-3. Do you have something on the scene yet there, sir?
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0: 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Engine 32, Kroger, certified 88, standard road. 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Engine 32, Kroger, 3588, standard road. 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

Cottage Road, fire alarm 8, engine 7, ladder 13, cross of West 17th Avenue and West 18th Avenue, 1950 Cottage Road, fire alarm 8, engine 7, ladder 13, respond on 10 Alpha.

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Respond on 9 EMS 1. Medic 162. Relax in 5930 Scarborough Boulevard, room 127, Cedar, cross of Antire Road and Scarborough Square. Medic 162. Relax in 5930 Scarborough Boulevard, room 127, Cedar. Respond on 9 EMS 1.

That is 162 930 Scarborough Boulevard, Caesar. That is 162 930 Scarborough Boulevard, Caesar. Cross Street, Scarborough Way, and Altmire Road. We come on 9 a.m. 11:51 hours.

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0: Respond on 9 EMS 1, Annex 22, 1342 Evergreen Road, Ilperson, cross of Key Place and Duvet Road, Medic 22, 1342 Evergreen Road, Ilperson. Respond on 9 EMS 1.
1: 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Diabetic emergency. Cross Street, How High, and Wombly Drive. Response on 9 EMS 1, 1200 hours.

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0: 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Rescue 101-409, Shop Road, Seojack, cross street of Northland Road, respond on northwest dumps.
1: One 10-4, I got you with heavy fire under the bridge. 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Got some water on the fire, stretch of the line.

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Engine 141. Battalion 141. Respond on next dispatch. 12:07 hours.

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We found on IESS 1, Medic 1, Huntington Park, 330 Huntington Park, Maine, into the wall, cross off West Main Road Boulevard and Roosevelt, Maine, Medic 1, Huntington Park. 330 Huntington Park, Maine. 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

0: 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You guys got enough water, hose, everything?
1: 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You turn us over this time. This fast is the seat.
2: 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Engine 2, 3, go ahead.
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2: Okay.

Medic 161-7684, White Pine Ridge Court, injured in fall. Medic 161-7684, White Pine Ridge Court, injured in fall. Cross Street, Dead End, Ant, Astra, Circle. 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

0: 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I'd like to give a compliment to everyone.
1: Engine 1, you're getting investigator 20. I'm on scene now.
0: 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If you park behind, the convention center, across the track, we'll use it that way.
1: 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Let me figure out how to get back there. I'll buy your truck now.
0: Alright, you go Goodale. Goodale to behind the convention center. That'll be the best route for you. 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
1: That. 82, 1, Street, Fire Alarm A, Engine 17, Ladder 10, Cross of Scorpion Acid, 1982, 1, Street, Fire Alarm A, Engine 17, Ladder 10, Respond on 10 Alpha,

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1: 9 EMS 1, Medic 29, Outpatient Care, New Albany, 6100 North Hamilton Road, injured person, cross of East Dublin Granville Road and North Ramp from Hamilton Road to State Route 161 eastbound ramp. Medic 29, Outpatient Care, New Albany, 6100 North Hamilton Road, injured person, respond on 9 EMS 1.
0: Respond on
1: 9 EMS 1, Medic 23, 4943, Zimbler Drive, injured person, cross of Alpena Road and Aurelia Road. Medic 23, 4943, Zimbler Drive, injured person, respond on
0: 9 EMS 1.

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2: Ladder 131114, Yan Todd. Injured in fall. Ladder 131114, Yan Drive. Injured in fall. Frog Street, Douglas Drive, and Yan Court. Respond us next EMS 1, 1244 hours.

0: Recon on 9, police fire. Medic 12, EMS 15, 36, 89, post oak horse west. Mental health high risk stage, cross off dead end. Medic 12, EMS 15, 36, 89, post oak horse west. Mental health high risk stage, respond on 9, police fire.
1: 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Medic, 27 engine 111, 325 North Cleveland Avenue at the sports complex, Los Angeles Road. 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

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Meyer Drive, Medic I-92, Cross Street, Dead End, and Icorn Street, Diary Road, respond on Medic EMS 1, 12:48 hours, refer to ABC for incident type.

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Respond on 10 Bravo, Engine 8, 1454 Oak Street, Carbon Monoxide Alarm, off of Lana Avenue and Miller Avenue, Engine 8, 1454 Oak Street, Carbon Monoxide Alarm, respond on 10 Bravo.

respond on IELS 1, Medic 10, PNC Bank, 1435 West Broad Street, injured in ball, north of North Ilford Avenue and South Central Avenue, Medic 10, PNC Bank, 1435 West Broad Street, injured in ball, respond on 9 EMS 1. One, 12:51 hours.

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respond on IES 1, Medic 71, 2950, Ringfield Drive, in this person, cross of Newfield Road and South James Road, Medic 21, 2950, Langfield Drive, in this person, respond on 9 EMS 1. Respond on 9 EMS 1, Medic 1935, Broad Meadows Boulevard, Mental Health Low Risk, cross of Broad Meadows Terrace and North High Street, Medic 1935, Broad Meadows Boulevard, Mental Health Low Risk, respond on 9 EMS 1. Respond on 9 EMS 1, Engine 12, 330 South Chase Avenue, Apartment A, Medical Alarm, cross of Wicklow Road and Fremont Street, Engine 12, 370 South Chase Avenue, Apartment A, Medical Alarm, respond on 9 EMS 1.

0: Hi, please have the county line road west, 239. Upper 111 Medic 112, 350 County Line Road West from 279 on an ill person. Ladder 111 is first responder with Medic 112, 350 County Line Road West, room 239 on an ill person. Go to West Fidel, this sculpture time is 1258. I'm sorry, what unit is this you didn't come across?
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0: 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Ladder 111, just copy direct.
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0: We found on 9 OE fire. Nick 20, EMS 13, 3216 East Hudson Street, injured from assault. Cross of Blue Ridge Road and Mountain Oak Road. Merrick 20, EMS 13, 3216 East Hudson Street. Injured from assault. Respond on 9 police fire.
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1: 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False alarm. 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
0: 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Sorry about that. We were dispatched on Paragon
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respond on my ELS 1, Medic 815, 1453 East Main Street, Inder in Fall, cross of Miller Avenue and Kelton Avenue, Medic 815, 1453 East Main Street, Inder in Fall, respond on 9 ELS 1. Respond on 9 EMS 1, Medic 4, 2073 East Haven Drive, injured in fall, cross of East Haven Court North and Lodsworth Drive, Medic 4, 2073 East Haven Drive, injured in fall, respond on 9 EMS 1.

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Rescue 81, EMF 80, Med 83, 4662, Crystal Bowl Drive, stage 4 police, attempt, Cross Street of Crystal Clear Drive, respond on Northwest EMF 1.

INES 1, Annex 10, 14 McDowell Street, Indiverson, cross of West State Street and West Broad Street, Medic 10, 14 McDowell Street, Indiverson, response on 9 EMS 1.

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We are on 9 EMS 1, Attic 890, 14 McDowell Street, either person, cross of West 8th Street and West Broad Street. 14 Dowell Street, into person, respond on 9 EMS 1. Respond on 9 EMS 1, EMS 15, 14 McDowell Street, into person, cross of West State Street and West Broad Street, EMS 15. 14 McDowell Street, injured person, respond on 9 EMS 1. Respond on 9 EMS 1, Medic 33, 7174 Venus Drive, Medic Run, off of Dead End and Hutchinson Avenue, Medic 33, 7174 Venus Drive, Medic Run. Respond on 9 EMS 1. Respond on 9 EMS 1. Medic 817, 2650 Elliott Avenue, Diabetic Emergency, cross of North Warren Avenue and North Richardson Avenue. Medic 817, 2650 Elliott Avenue, Diabetic Emergency, respond on 9 EMS 1. Medic 823, Engine 23, 5672 Knollwood Drive, difficulty breathing, cross of Yorktown Road and Knollwood Drive East. Medic 823, Engine 23, 5622 Knollwood Drive, difficulty breathing. Respond on 9 EMS 1, EMS 12. 6684 Mexico Lane, Treffenburg, cross of Shadow Falls Lane and Presidential Gateway, EMS 12, 6284 Mexico Lane, Treffenburg, respond on 9 EMS 1. Respond on 9 EMS 1, Engine 35, 771 Chestnut Grove Drive, Apartment 120, Personal Office, cross of Wagner Grove Boulevard and Chestnut Grove Court, Engine 35, 771 Chestnut Grove Drive, Apartment 120, Personal Office, respond on 9 ES 1. EMS 17, 35 Broadmeadows Boulevard, Denver Hills Low Risk, cross of Broadmeadows Terrace and North High Street, EMS 17, 35 Broadmeadows Boulevard, Denver Hills Low Risk, respond on 9 EMS 1.

Respond on 9 EMS 1, Medic 172, Commerce Street, and Annie Street, heat or cold emergency, Medic 172, Commerce Street, and Annie Street, heat or cold emergency, respond on 9 EMS 1.

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1: 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Respond on 9 EMS 1.

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Medic 61, 2280 Eden Avenue, Ill Prison, respond on 9ELS-1.

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Medic 61, engine 61, 2280 Eden Avenue, Elberton, respond on 9ENS1. Respond on 9ENS1, Medic 10, North Central Avenue and West Broad Street, Medic Run, Medic 10, North Central Avenue and West Broad Street, Medic Run, respond on 9ENS1. Respond on 9ENS1, Medic 17. 1441 West Rich Street, Apartment 11, OE, cross of Rickenbacker Avenue and South Central Avenue, Medic 17, 1441 West Rich Street, Apartment 11, OB, respond on 9ENS1. Respond on 9ENS1, Engine 17. 2650 Elliott Avenue, Diabetic Emergency, cross of North Warren Avenue and North Richardson Avenue, Engine 17, 2650 Elliott Avenue, Diabetic Emergency, respond on 9ENS1. Respond on 9ENS1, Medic 812. 1441 West Rich Street, Apartment 11, OB, cross of Rickenbacker Avenue and South Central Avenue, Medic 812, 1441 West Rich Street, Apartment 11, OB, respond on 9ENS1. Respond on 9ENS1, Medic 6. 6623 Treeview Court, Elberton, cross of Dead End and Cooper Ridge Road, Medic 6, 6623 Treeview Court, Elberton, respond on 9ENS1. 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

on 9 EMS 1, Medic 35, 6005 East Broad Street, Cedar, cross of Sister Nancy Dance Lane and Pigman Road, Medic 35, 6005 East Broad Street, Cedar, respond on 9 EMS 1.

0: Medic 151, EMS 151, 112 Maplewood Avenue, Overdale. Medic 151, EMS 151, 112 Maplewood Avenue, Overdale. Cross Street, Delta Street, and East Broad Street. Respond at EMS 1, 1325 hours. Medic 593-9557 Crawford Drive, Northwest. Injured in fall. Medic 593-9557 Crawford Drive, Northwest. Injured in fall. Cross Street, Carmen Road, Northwest, and Bentley Drive, Northwest. Respond on Medic EMS 1, 1325 hours.
1: North Drexel Avenue, hemorrhage, cross of East 5th Avenue and Northview Avenue. Medic 20, 786 North Drexel Avenue, hemorrhage, respond on 9 EMS 1. Respond on 9 EMS 1. Medic 1, Firestone, 180 North 3rd Street, ill person. Cross of East Spring Street and East Lafayette Street. Medic 1, Firestone, 180 North 3rd Street. Ill person. Respond on 9 EMS 1.

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0: yes, sir. They're starting it.
1: Pick yourself up. Are you still at Commerce and Denny Street?

0: Yes, sir. We already have a patient, as you just stated. We're going to have another one, another patient coming out.
1: You want to send her that? I heard you clearly that time. Thank you.

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1: 451.
0: EMS 451
1: at?
0: I think we have the wrong address. Can you confirm that 112 Maplewood Avenue?
1: Well, send the call back.
0: Yeah, they're residents here. They know nothing of why we would be called.

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Medic 2, Broad Street Bridge, Washington Boulevard, and Marconi Boulevard, ill person. Respond on 9 EMS 1. Respond on 9 EMS 1. Medic 10, Engine 3, 1708 West Meadow Drive, vehicle accident. Medic 10, Engine 3, 1708 West Meadow Drive. Vehicle accident. Respond on 9 EMS 1.

respond on 9 EMS 1, Medic 25, Majestic Air, 44, South Calder Avenue, Room 322, Diabetic Emergency, cross of West Capitol Street and Mount Carmel Mall, Medic 25, Majestic Air, 44, South Calder Avenue, Room 322, Diabetic Emergency, respond on 9 EMS 1. Respond on 9 EMS 1, Medic 32, 3059 Overbrook Drive, ill person, cross of Plainfield Drive and Kent Lane, Medic 32, 3059 Overbrook Drive, ill person, respond on 9 EMS 1. Respond on 9 EMS 1, Medic 3. 1000 City Park Avenue, injured in fall, cross of East Dessler Avenue and East Stewart Avenue, Medic 3, 1000 City Park Avenue, injured in fall, respond on 9 EMS 1.

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2: 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Medic 6. 3368, Outer Ridge Place, injured in fall, respond on 9 EMS 1.

0: 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Fire investigation. Engine 161. 6962 Rondelay Road North. Fire investigation. Engine 161. Cross Street, White Butterfly Lane, and Briar Place. We saw on next dispatch. 1342 hours.
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0: on the Dreaded too. 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

0: 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Medic 161. 7250 East Broad Street, Stapleton. Medic 141. Medic 161. 7250 East Broad Street, Stapleton. 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
1: 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Medic 26, Engine 26, 1581 Gilmore Park Avenue, Apartment 207, Chesapeake, respond on 9 EMS 1. Respond on 9 extrication. Engine 2. I suddenly was bound at Short Street. Accident crash detector. Cross of ramp from I-70 westbound to I-71 southbound ramp and left ramp from Mount Street to I-70 westbound ramp. Engine 2. I-70 westbound at Short Street. Accident crash detector. Respond on 9 extrication. Respond on 9 EMS 1. 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Respond on 9 EMS 1. Respond on 9 extrication. Medic 2. I-70 westbound at Short Street. Accident crash detector. Cross of ramp from I-70 westbound to I-71 southbound ramp and left ramp from Mount Street to I-70 westbound ramp. Medic 2. I-70 westbound at Short Street. Accident crash detector. Respond on 9 extrications.

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0: Yeah, they're giving you a car signed.
1: Thank you very much.
0: Of course, sir. 1357 is your time.

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Engine 24. East Dublin Granville Road and North Meadows Boulevard. 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Engine 24. East Dublin Granville Road and North Meadows Boulevard. 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
2: 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Vehicle at this. Medic 6, East Dublin Randale Road and North Meadow Boulevard. Vehicle accident. Respond on 9 extrication.

0: respond on 9 EMS 1, Edit 13, Engine 7, RPR Engine, 1945 North High Street, Chet Bates, cross of East 17th Avenue and West 18th Avenue, Medic 13, Engine 7, RPR Education, 1945 North High Street, Chet Bates, respond on 9 EMS 1. Respond, 10 Alpha, Pietro Fresa, 2617 North Plaza Drive, Electrical Investigation, Engine 61, Ladder 24, cross of Cleveland Avenue and Ponderosa Drive, Pietro Fresa, 2617 North Plaza Drive, Electrical Investigation, Engine 61, Ladder 24, respond on 10 Alpha. Respond on 10 Bravo, 882 Gibbard Avenue, Gibbard Structure, RF 10, off of Lexington Avenue and St. Clair Avenue, 882 Gibbard Avenue, Gibbard Structure, RF 10, respond on 10 Bravo. 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
1: 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We'll take that.
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0: Talk to Medic 6. 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
3: We're already on scene, and I think we have the blue Toyota from their accident. She was involved in another accident at Chesterton Lane and Ambleside Drive. I think it might be the same lady.
1: All right, copy that. 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
2: 제 가사처럼.
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1: Yeah.
4: Come up with it. 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I'll be kill the power to the garage.
3: I want to get JEP headed that way.

0: public session is on the same with Big 16 and State Highway Patrol. We've got one in the middle of the intersection. Dude on the ground. We'll be out investigating.
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0: 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Medic 173, Engine 182, stroke 1, Greenfield Estates Trailer Park, 5215 Roseport Road, Lot 86, stroke, respond at 9 EMS 1. Trail, personal assist, engine 161, 7225 Tomahawk Trail, personal assist, Cross Street, Donnell Lane, and Lancaster Avenue, respond at next EMS 1, 14 hours. Medic 161, 7089 Shawnee Way, injured person. Medic 161, 7089 Shawnee Way, injured person. Cross Street, Dead End, and Cheyenne Way. Respond on next EMS World, 14-15 hours.
1: West Road, vehicle accident. Respond on 9 extrication. Respond on 9 ES 1. 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Respond on 9 EMS 1, engine 171, Greenfield Estates Trailer Park, 5215 Roseport Road, Lot 86, stroke. 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
0: Hilton Drive, in person, Medic 162. 120 Milton Drive, ill person, Cross Street, Diamond Drive, and Kinsley Drive. Respond at next EMS 1, 14-15 hours.

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Operate on Battalion 6 Fireground. 2040 Maryland Avenue. Apartment D. Report of a fire. Engine 20. Engine 8. Engine 15. Ladder 15. Ladder 1. Medic 20. Rescue 4. Battalion 6. Battalion 3. Cross of Chancery Way and Maryville Drive. 2040 Maryland Avenue. Apartment D. Report of a fire. Engine 20. Engine 8. Engine 15. Ladder 15. Ladder 1. Medic 20. Rescue 4. Battalion 6. Battalion 3. Respond on Battalion 6 IC. Operate on Battalion 6 Fireground. Respond on 9 EMS 1. Medic 818. Engine 13. Briarwood Avenue and Cleveland Avenue. Vehicle accident. Medic 818. Engine 13. Briarwood Avenue and Cleveland Avenue. Vehicle accident. Respond on 9 EMS 1. Respond on 9 EMS 1. Engine 12. 3285 Sullivan Avenue. Personal assist. Cross of South Southampton Avenue and South Sylvan Avenue. Engine 12. 3285 Sullivan Avenue. Personal assist. Respond on 9 EMS 1. Respond on Battalion 6 IC. Operate on Battalion 6 Fireground. 2040 Maryland Avenue. Apartment D. Report of a fire. Ladder 8. Cross of Chancery Way and Maryhill Drive. 2040 Maryland Avenue. Apartment D. Report of a fire. Ladder 8. Respond on Battalion 6 IC. Operate on Battalion 6 Fireground.

0: Prison away from it. Looks like four units. That'd be the end unit. Nothing showing. We're checking it out, Captain Six Command.
1: Engine 20, you're on the scene, investigating. Departments, possible four units, end unit, out investigating. 1-4-3-3 hours, engine 20.

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0: Farm 9 EMS 1, Medic 6, Engine 61, 2819 East Dublin Grand Hill Road, Apartment 521, Difficulty Breathing, Cross of Nova Slava Drive and Oak Knoll Drive, Medic 6, Engine 61, 2819 East Dublin Grand Hill Road, Apartment 521, Difficulty Breathing, Respond on 9 EMS 1.
1: Well, 1512, correct?

0: 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Angel Face is available for you, bro. Yeah. Yes, sir.
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1: 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Respond on 9 EMS 1. Respond on 9 EMS 1. 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Respond on 9 EMS 1.

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We're just cleaning up your giant thing. We'll go ahead and

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Medic 161, 7225 Tomahawk Trail, ill person. Cross Street, Bodown Lane, and Lancaster Avenue. Respond on Met EMS 1, 1435 hours.

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2: 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Target 4199 North Crossing, Ilverton, respond on 9 EMS 1.
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1: Copy that, anything else?

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0: 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Respond on 9 EMS 1. Medic 22, 3238 Hylock Court. 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Cross of Hylock Road and Dead End. Medic 22, 3238 Hylock Court. Ill person. Respond on 9 EMS 1.
1: 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Ohio Health Pickerington is still on the version now. 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

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Medic 131 807 Hayes Corners Road, Hill Prison. 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Respond at Met EMS 1, 1450 hours.

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Respond on 10 Alpha.

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Elderwood Avenue, Fort of a Fire Residence, Battalion 151, Engine 151, 1453 hours.

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Vehicle accident. 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Vehicle accident. Respond on 9 extrication.

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1: In Alpha.
2: I'm going to say, I'm going to say, I'm going to say, I'm going to say, I'm going to say, I'm going to say, I'm going to say, I'm going to say, I'm going to say, I'm going to say, I'm going to say, I'm going to say, I'm going to say, I'm going to say, I'm going to say, I'm going to say, I'm going to say, I'm going to say, I'm going to say, I'm going to say, I'm going to say, I'm going to say, I'm going to say, I'm going to say, I'm going to say, I'm going to say, I'm going to say, I'm going to say, I'm going to say, I'm going to say, I'm going to say, I'm going to say, I'm going to say, I'm going to say, I'm going to say, I'm going to say, I'm going to say, I'm going to say, I'm going to say, I'm going to say, I'm going to say, I'm going to say, I'm going to say, I'm going to say, I'm going to say, I'm going to say, I'm going to say, I'm going to say, I'm going to say, I'm going to say, I'm going to say, I'm going to say, I'm going to say, I'm going to say,

0: 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No ETA as of yet.
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respond on 9 EMS 1, Medic 23, Eastland Manor Apartment, 4225 Maxway Avenue, injured in fall, cross of Kimberly Parkway East and Crossroads Center. Medic 23, Eastland Manor Apartment, 4225 Maxway Avenue, injured in fall, respond on 9 EMS 1.

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There's a 15-12, respond to SD 65 Main.

Bond on 9 EMS 1, Engine 6, Cleveland Avenue and Columbus Square, person down, Engine 6, Cleveland Avenue and Columbus Square, person down, respond on 9 EMS 1. Respond on 9 EMS 1, Medic 14, Engine 22, 839 Hylock Road, difficulty breathing, cross of South Champion Avenue and U Avenue. Medic 14, Engine 22, 839 Hylock Road, difficulty breathing, respond on 9 EMS 1. Respond on 9 EMS 1, Medic 172, 655 Lenora Road, ill person, cross of Fraser Road East and Edendale Road, Medic 172, 655 Lenora Road, ill person, respond on 9 EMS 1.

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1: 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Medic 19, engine 19, stroke 1, 77 Wetmore Road, possible CDA. Respond on 9 EMS 1.

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An ill person, patient cannot get up off the couch. Respond also to Spectre Smile, 1523.

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respond on 9 EMS 1, edit 4, 2351, Andy Holt, back pain, cross of Ariel, rise, and head in, medic 4. 2351 Brandy Court, back pain, reform at 9 EMS 1. 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

con of 9 EMS 1, medic 815, 1335, Mulberry Street, hemorrhage, cross of Kimball Place and ramp from identity eastbound to Miller Avenue ramp, medic 815, 1335, Mulberry Street, hemorrhage, respond on 9 EMS 1.

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Medic 12, Engine 12, 2401, Crimsonberry Lane, Difficulty Breathing, Respond on 9 EMS 1.

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Manic 27, 71, 54, Pathwoods 9, Apartment 1B, Caesar, Cross of Bentwood Circle. 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

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Edit 3. Engine 3. Unconscious person. Cross of Rehorn Avenue and ramp from Rehorn Avenue to I-71 down ramp. Medic 3. Engine 3. Unconscious person. On 9EMS1.

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Engine 1476 South Campion Avenue. Difficulty breathing. Cross of East Jenkins Avenue and Rebus Avenue. Medic 2. Engine 1476 South Campion Avenue. Difficulty breathing. Respond on 9 EMS 1. Respond on 9 EMS 1. Medic 6. Engine 33. Speedway. 825. Worthy Woods Boulevard. Test paid. Cross of Sankus Boulevard and Highway 5. Medic 6. Engine 33. Speedway, 825, Worthington Woods Boulevard, just paved. Respond on 9 EMS 1.

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0: 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Respond on 9 EMS 1, Medic 3, 1476 South Canyon Avenue, injured person, off of East Jenkins Avenue and Rivas Avenue. Medic 3, 1476 South Canyon Avenue, injured person, respond on 9 EMS 1.
1: J241, engine 192, engine 241, engine 243, ladder 243, ladder 26, and medic 243. Timeout is 1608, gone on southwest by 1.

0: 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Cross Street, Valley Road North, and Old Valley Road. 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

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Engine 14, 688 East Whittier Street, tilting. Response on 9 ES1.

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Respond at 9 EMS 1. 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Medic 192, engine 192, stroke 1, 624 Savannah Drive, possible CDA, respond on 9 EMS 1. Respond at 9 EMS 1. Medic 31, 1091 Kenilworth Place. Seizure. Cross of East Livingston Avenue and Brownlee Avenue. Medic 21, 1091 Kenilworth Place. Seizure. Respond at 9 EMS 1. Respond at 9 EMS 1. Medic 13, engine 25, 1155 Shady Hill Drive, chest pain, cross of Shadywood Road and Forest Hill Drive. Medic 13, engine 25, 1155 Shady Hill Drive, chest pain, respond on 9 EMS 1.

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2: 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Respond on 9 EMS 1, medic 3, engine 3, 465 East Dayton Street, unconscious person, cross of Parsons Avenue and Lyle Alley, medic 3, engine 3, 455 East Dayton Street, unconscious person. Respond on 9 ENS 1. Respond on 9 EMS 1. 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Cross up East Livingston Avenue and Brownlee Avenue. 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Caesar. 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

0: Go ahead.
1: Yes, sir. I want to call the lady now. We are at the wrong location. Unfortunately, the 7-year-old daughter gave the wrong address. She called Edgar. It's going to actually be 7580 Billingsley.
0: Okay, copy that. I don't think we can get there from here.
1: Have that. You want me to send out the new run card?
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Cross of Northern Lights and Southern Avenue. 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

entire room. Yeah, we found a remote over here on the outside door. Can't make things. We haven't found a file room yet.

respond on 10 Bravo, and then 6, 1 Remax, 2210 East Dublin Randall Road, Outfire, cross of Maple Canyon Academy and Spring Run Drive, and then 6, 1 Remax, 2210 East Dublin Randall Road, Outfire, respond on 10 Bravo. Respond at 9 EMS 1, Medic 12, 741 Kingsford Road, Apartment C, ill person, cross of Briggs Road and Beacon Road, Medic 12, 741 Kingsford Road, Apartment C, ill person, respond at 9 EMS 1. 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Respond on 9 EMS 1, Medic 15, Engine 4, 1903 Waterbrook, Maine, unconscious person, cross of Waters Edge Boulevard, Medic 15, Engine 4, 1903 Waterbrook, Maine, unconscious person, respond on 9 EMS 1.

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2: 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Medic 19, engine 16. 3600 Medina Avenue, chest pain, cross of Pauline Avenue and Northridge Road, Nick 19, engine 16, 3600 Medina Avenue, chest pain, respond on 9 EMS 1.

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Respond, 9 EMS, Hawk, Medic 35, Engine 35, EMX 16, Bannockburn Boulevard, and Sperry Dunes Main, Pedestrian Truck, Medic 35, Engine 35, EMS 16, Bannockburn Boulevard, and Sperry Dunes Main, Pedestrian Truck, Respond, 9 EMS, 1. Respond on 9 EMS 1, Medic 18, Rescue 16, 2958 McDuffie Road, difficulty breathing, cross up Delano Avenue and Sandlin Avenue, Medic 18, Rescue 16, 2958 McDuffie Road, difficulty breathing, respond on 9 EMS 1.

Respond on 9 EMS 1, Medic 5, DaVita Dialysis, 299 Auerbelt Street, Hemorrhage, Cross of Broughton Avenue, and Dead End. 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Respond on 9 EMS 1.

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1: 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Hopefully I can see

9 EMS 1, Munich 8305 North Bull Road, Apartment 45, Ilberton, Cross of Maryland Avenue and Rural Avenue, Munich 8305 North Bull Road, Apartment 45, Ilberton. Respond on 9 EMS 1.

and how other teams. And I need to record court on my grief muscle, Medicron, Medicron 13, and then 113. My 96 record court on an grief muscle, the final is for the second half, 16, 59.

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Medic 61. Engine 61. Ward Road and Walford Street. 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Engine 61. Ward Road and Walford Street. 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Respond on 9 extrication.

respond on 9 EMF 1, medic 818, engine 18, 838 Bonham Avenue, difficulty breathing, cross of Henry Street and Cleveland Avenue, medic 818, engine 18, 838 Bonham Avenue, difficulty breathing, respond on 9 EMF 1. Respond on 9 EMF 1, medic 2, 888 East Fulton Street, ill person, cross of South 18th Street and Carpenter Street, medic 2, 888 East Fulton Street, ill person, respond on 9 EMF 1.

on 9 EMS 1, engine 17, 67 North Eureka Avenue, person down, cross of Briar Street and Grace Street, engine 17, 67 North Eureka Avenue, person down, respond on 9 EMS 1.

Medic 8, 18, 24, 23, Hannah 5. Medic 1, cross of Myrtle Avenue and Minnesota Avenue. 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

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Apartment 159. 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Fire investigation. Engine 133. Custer's Amberley Drive East and Downtown Road, Riva Ridge Boulevard. Respond on next dispatch. 17:08 hours.

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Conscious over the, respond on 9 EMS 1.

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Target 1717 Olentangy River Road. 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Target 1717 Olentangy River Road. Difficulty breathing. Respond on 9 EMS 1.

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7, East 15th Avenue and North High Street, Ilverton. Medic 7, East 15th Avenue and North High Street, Ilverton. Respond on 9 EMS 1.

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Family Dollar. 3307 East Broad Street. Mental health low risk. Respond on 9 police fire. Respond on 10 Bravo. Engine 15. 2728 East Main Street. 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Cross of Brandon Avenue and Chelsea Avenue. 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
1: 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Vehicle accident. Medic 818. Engine 18. East 5th Avenue and Cleveland Avenue. Vehicle accident. Respond on 9 extrication. Respond on 9 EMS 1. Medic 12. Engine 12. 1028 Anthony Drive. Test Pave. Cross of Stephen Drive South and Miriam Drive North. Medic 12. Engine 12. 1028 Anthony Drive. Test Pave. Respond on 9 EMS 1.

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Cross off South Main Avenue and South Weekend Avenue. 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Medic 6, Station 6, 5750 Maple Canyon Avenue, Hill Person, respond on 9EMF1.

Recon on 10 Alpha, 294 East Long Street, fire alarm A, and F9, ladder 1, cross of Normandy Avenue and North 6th Street, 294 East Long Street, fire alarm A, and N9, ladder 1, recon on 10 Alpha.

0: come to fire for your 15. 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We are counting the ice cream. We do have a transformer on fire. I'm unable to get up under the pole because it's leaking too much of that oil. Do you have any AEP out here?
1: Yeah, we'll give them a call, sir. Do you have any lines down or anything?
0: No, there are no lines down. And again, I can't get you a pole number, unfortunately, because all the oil coming down.
1: We'll give them a call.

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EMS 13. 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
0: Okay, I'll let you know. Broad Street. 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

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Respond at 9 EMS what? Respond at 9 EMS what? Engine 18, East Smith Avenue, at 18, East Smith Avenue, and Cleveland Avenue. Person down. Respond at 9 EMS what?

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Refund on 9 ENS 1, Medic 3, 819 Mohawk Street, Cedar, cross of Lansing Street and East Tossus Street. Medic 3, 819 Mohawk Street, Cedar, refund on 9 ENS 1. 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

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Medic 141, pain, Cross Street, Taylor Station Road, Taylor Road, and Taylor Station Road, Cross Point Road, refund at 9 EMS 1. 1744 hours.

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Medic 812, 123 Hayden Avenue. 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

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Engine 26. 3255 Brookside Boulevard. Pain. Cross off Gladstone Avenue and dead end. Medic 26. Engine 26. 3255 Brookside Boulevard. 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

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Pedestrian truck, respond at 9 EMS 1.

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Headache 20, 35, 82, Delaney Court. Headache, cross off South Napoleon Avenue and dead end. Medic 20, 35, 82, Delaney Court. Headache, we are on 9EMS 1. We are on 9EMS 1. Medic 8, 50, North 21st Street. Diabetic emergency, cross of Avon Heights and East Bay Street. Medic 8, 50, North 21st Street. Diabetic emergency. Respond on 9EMS 1.

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1: 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Medic 101, Rescue 101, Battalion 101, 26, Interstate 270 East, auto accident. Cross street light, respond on Northwest EMS 2.

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Medic 192, Engine 12, 1028 Anthony Drive, Chest Cave, respond on 9 EMS 1. Respond on 9 EMS 1. Medic 817, 138 North Peg Avenue, injured in fall, cross of Grace Street and Steel Avenue. Medic 817, 138 North Peg Avenue, injured in fall. Respond on 9 EMS 1.

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0: Yes, ma'am. We do not have an MVP device. We're responsible.
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0: 10 to 32 is not the game. We're investigating. We got nothing going on over here.
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3: 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Respond at this email 1 1823 hours.

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Respond on 9 EMS 1.

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Engine 83, Rescue 81, Ladder 81, Battalion 80, Medic 81, 4729, Home Street, Fire Alarm, Cross Street of Pickwell Street, respond on Northwest High Ground 1.

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1: 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We're not having this radio action. 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

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Looks like cars out front, showing, and saying they're going to be investigating.

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1: Yeah.
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1: Yeah, there's a route to do with our Medicare.

Dunkin' Donuts, 361 South Hamilton Road, Chest Pains, Ladder 131, Dunkin' Donuts, 361 South

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Alum Creek Drive, Fire Alarm A, Engine 15, Ladder 15, Cross of Corvair Boulevard and Integrity Drive South, Elvis Incorporated, 1755 Alum Creek Drive, Fire Alarm A, Engine 15, Ladder 15, respond on 10 Alpha.

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Cross of Cleveland Drive and West Horizons Drive. Medic 12, 3713 Windward Way, injured from assault. Respond at 9 Police Fire.

0: engine ladder 15 are on scene of Alice House. We have nothing showing. Building has been evacuated. Engine 15 will have the Alpha side and accountability. Ladder 15 off command.
1: Fifteen, you're on scene. Nothing showing. You'll be investigating.

Hong Kong 9 EMS 1, Engine 7, Gala Park 6, 900 North High Street, person noun, cross of Bright Avenue and East 1st Avenue, Engine 7, Gala Park 6, 900 North High Street, person noun, respond on 9 EMS 1.

0: Also, F1. Master the Chief, you said F1, Foxtrot 1.
1: Yeah, F1.

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Medic 6, Engine 6, North Meadows Boulevard and O'Shea Drive. Vehicle accident. Medic 6, Engine 6, North Meadows Boulevard and O'Shea Drive. Vehicle accident. Respond on 9 extrication.

0: 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This is Medic 7.
1: Go ahead.
0: Yes, sir. Can you put some of that run on at 900 North High Street, Camp Brendan 7?

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1: Where did you say you were? At the hospital?
2: Okay.
1: Back to the hospital.

0: Well, it's far from a lot of burgers, too.
1: Go ahead, Lotta 32.
0: So we got a messenger come up to the front door of 32's and report a building leaking a large amount of water, 2750 Frank. What fucker is this on the air? It's like a 10-bay abandoned Firestone garage. And she tried to get that water pouring out of every place. Is there any way you can, you don't have any way of getting over or anything on this, just giving an address to you?
1: Car garage, commercial, stop for water leaking again.
0: Oh yeah, there's a ruptured pipe somewhere in there. It doesn't look like it's a burden. I didn't know if the owner's information if I gave you an address.
1: No, I actually was going down here. I'm not sure that we'll be able to get any owner information, but I left the owner company know it must be a pipe or something.
0: Yeah, 2750 Bryce. Looks like it's an old fire store. We're poking around a little bit to try to help out. As of right now, doesn't look like it's emergent, but if you could find something, that'd be awesome. If not, it is what it is.
1: Message received, sir. Thank you. 2750 Bryce Road, old Firestone.
0: Yep, appreciate it. We're going back to the fire.

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Jacob's not in that 27-64 effort that they have that unlocked door. Who came in for something? Looks like the homeless or somebody's been in here and cut up the water line at the floor level. And it's an uncontrolled leak. We're not going to build stop it anyway. 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
1: Alright, hello everyone. 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
2: 351 officer, 51 view.
1: Roger, 51 officer.
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1: Stand by, I'll be right there.
3: Five-story recovery center. Building has not been evacuated. There's nothing showing anything about
4: 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Thank you, 6 John. Please investigate.

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2: 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Medic 183. Engine 183. 4792. Lorraine Court. Apartment 102. Have paid. We found on 9EF1.

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I'm a 2-year-old choking. Medic run Medic 112, Engine 112, 245 South Spring Road, Highland Park. I'm a 2-year-old choking. Respond, what's the dispatch? You're 10 out, 1917.

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1: Road and Paul Road, vehicle accident, Medic 31, Engine 31, South Galloway Road and Paul Road, vehicle accident, respond at 9 extrication.

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accident. Annex 23, engine 23, ramp from I-70 westbound to Hamilton Road, ramp. Vehicle accident. Respond on 9 extrication.

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Return to 9 EMS 1.

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Medic 11. 1975 Willington Place, Ilverton, Cross of New Haven Drive, and Gettysburg Road. Medic 11. 1975 Willington Place, Ilverton. Respond of 9 EMS 1.

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Medic 21. Engine 23. 1573 Zettler Road. Difficulty breathing. Cross of East Zettler Avenue and Scottwood Road. Medic 21. Engine 23. 1573 Zettler Road. Difficulty breathing. Respond on 9 EMS 1.

Respond on 9 EMS 1, Manic 30, I-270 northbound at Pell Crossing Boulevard. A person. Cross of ramp from I-270 northbound to Tuttle Crossing ramp and ramp from Tuttle Crossing to I-270 northbound ramp. Manic 30, I-270 northbound at Tuttle Crossing Boulevard. Ill person. Respond on 9 EMS 1.

0: Interstate 83, Engine 83, 14, Interstate 270 North Underpass Haven Run, 270 northbound at Haven Run Road, ill person, respond on Northwest EMS 1.
1: Third way, Medic Run, respond on 9 EMS 1. Respond on 9 Police Fire, Medic 6, EMS 12, 5700 Loganwood Road, Mental Health High Risk Stage, Cross of Sherwood Drive and Hempwood Drive, Medic 6, EMS 12, 5700 Loganwood Road, Mental Health High Risk Stage, respond on 9 Police Fire.